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8: Good evening. Number one, Country WZOB. Partly cloudy tonight. Slight chance for a shower or thunderstorm early. Overnight low 75. Tomorrow, sunny, high of 95. For Sunday, sunny with a high of 97.

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0: 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Number one country, WZOB. Partly cloudy tonight. Slight chance for a shower or thunderstorm early. Overnight low 75. Tomorrow, sunny, high of 95. For Sunday, sunny with a high of 97.

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1: News on Angelo Bavaro. Luigi Mangione pleading guilty in his federal case connected to the murder of United Healthcare CEO Brian Thompson. Fox's Tanya J. Powers from court.
2: Mangione read a letter aloud, admitting he traveled to New York, quote, with the intent to shoot Thompson and had used a 3D printer to make a gun, ending with the words, quote, I knew what I was doing. Mangione faced federal stalking charges and Thompson's shooting outside a hotel on a New York City street in December 2024. Sentencing is set for December 18th.
1: Mangione has pleaded not guilty to New York State murder charges. Tropical storm Lala is predicted to become a hurricane Saturday as it nears Hawaii.
3: We already have hurricane warnings south of us on the Big Island where the first impacts are expected. The mayor there says evacuations are a part of the conversation.
1: Fox Weather's Katie Byrne. 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The Colonel's cooked up a new $10 bucket of the day just for you. 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
1: Hey, this is Tim Dobson on WZOB. 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
1: News on Angelo Bavaro. Luigi Mangione pleading guilty in his federal case connected to the murder of United Healthcare CEO Brian Thompson. Fox's Tanya J. Powers from court.
2: Mangione read a letter aloud admitting he traveled to New York, quote, with the intent to shoot Thompson and had used a 3D printer to make a gun, ending with the words, quote, I knew what I was doing. Mangione faced federal stalking charges and Thompson's shooting outside a hotel on a New York City street in December 2024. Sentencing is set for December 18th.
1: Mangione has pleaded not guilty to New York State murder charges. Tropical storm Lala is predicted to become a hurricane Saturday as it nears Hawaii.
3: We already have hurricane warnings south of us on the Big Island where the first impacts are expected. The mayor there says evacuations are a part of the conversation.
1: Fox Weather's Katie Byrne. 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The Colonel's cooked up a new $10 bucket of the day just for you. 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
1: 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I've missed you.
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3: 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Because nothing is worse than heartburn after a long day. When you're finally off the clock, dinner's done.

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1: Fox News, I'm Angelo Bavaro. Luigi Mangione pleading guilty in his federal case connected to the murder of UnitedHealthcare CEO Brian Thompson. Fox's Tanya J. Powers from court.
2: Mangione read a letter aloud admitting he traveled to New York, quote, with the intent to shoot Thompson and had used a 3D printer to make a gun, ending with the words, quote, I knew what I was doing. Mangione faced federal stalking charges in Thompson's shooting outside a hotel on a New York City street in December 2024. Sentencing is set for December 18th.
1: Mangione has pleaded not guilty to New York State murder charges. Tropical storm Lala is predicted to become a hurricane Saturday as it nears Hawaii.
3: We already have hurricane warnings south of us on the Big Island where the first impacts are expected. The mayor there says evacuations are a part of the conversation.
1: Fox Weather's Katie Byrne. 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The Colonel's cooked up a new $10 bucket of the day just for you. 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
1: Fox News, I'm Angelo Bavaro. Luigi Mangione pleading guilty in his federal case connected to the murder of United Healthcare CEO Brian Thompson. Fox's Tanya J. Powers from court.
2: Mangione read a letter aloud admitting he traveled to New York, quote, with the intent to shoot Thompson and had used a 3D printer to make a gun, ending with the words, quote, I knew what I was doing. Mangione faced federal stalking charges in Thompson's shooting outside a hotel on a New York City street in December 2024. Sentencing is set for December 18th.
1: Mangione has pleaded not guilty to New York State murder charges. Tropical Storm Lala is predicted to become a hurricane Saturday as it nears Hawaii.
3: We already have hurricane warnings south of us on the Big Island where the first impacts are expected. The mayor there says evacuations are a part of the conversation.
1: Fox Weather's Katie Byrne. 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The Colonel's cooked up a new $10 bucket of the day just for you. 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
1: News on Angelo Bavaro. Luigi Mangione pleading guilty in his federal case connected to the murder of United Healthcare CEO Brian Thompson. Fox's Tanya J. Powers from court.
2: Mangione read a letter aloud admitting he traveled to New York, quote, with the intent to shoot Thompson and had used a 3D printer to make a gun, ending with the words, quote, I knew what I was doing. Mangione faced federal stalking charges in Thompson's shooting outside a hotel on a New York City street in December 2024. Sentencing is set for December 18th.
1: Mangione has pleaded not guilty to New York State murder charges. Tropical storm Lala is predicted to become a hurricane Saturday as it nears Hawaii.
3: We already have hurricane warnings south of us on the Big Island where the first impacts are expected. The mayor there says evacuations are a part of the conversation.
1: Fox Weather's Katie Byrne. 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The Colonel's cooked up a new $10 bucket of the day just for you. Monday, 24 nuggets for $10. 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Ooh, you guessed it, didn't you? $10. 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
11: Good morning. We are here at WZOB with your morning forecast. Sunny conditions all this morning with wind gusts up to 2 miles an hour. You'll have a high of 92 and a low of 73, and that is your morning forecast.

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1: A matchup of division leaders last night in L.A., and it was Pat Murphy's Brewers who pleaded three runs in the ninth against the Dodgers. Milwaukee coming away 5-4 winners.
2: Not been able to get across the finish line successfully, and they're upset by it. They responded today by playing all nine innings and using all 27 outs.
1: Edwin Diaz blew the save for the Dodgers. His third in his last four chances, he will stay in the closer's role. The Giants have been awarded the 2028 Baseball All-Star Game. It'll be the fourth time San Francisco has hosted the event since the franchise moved from New York. A trio of NFL preseason games tonight. The Falcons host the Broncos, Jets are home for the Bucks, and the Dolphins pay a visit to the Commanders. LSU corner DJ Pickett will not give up his number five, the same number Commanders quarterback Jaden Daniels had with the Tigers. Daniels said to be upset about that. And the man who led LSU baseball to five national titles in the 90s, Skip Bertman, has passed away at the age of 88. That's sports. I'm Frank Arity.
3: This is A Minute with Paul DeMarco. Your quick look at Alabama politics. So the past 2 weekends, both the Alabama Republican and Democratic parties have had their state meetings in Montgomery. As the leadership of both parties make plans for the fall campaigns, the difference between the two is sharply contrasting at the national level. This past summer, across the nation, socialists have made huge strides in Democratic Party primary contests, knocking out more moderate candidates. Thus, as national Democrats become more progressive, we'll force those party members in Alabama to make a choice. Will they embrace this new ideology that includes radical policies such as opposition against law enforcement and national borders? Clearly, what is happening across the nation does not reflect what most Alabama citizens believe or won't in their elected officials. Just as we watch the campaign season kick off soon, it'll be interesting to watch how Alabama Democrats solicit voters while their national counterparts move to the far left. This has been A Minute with Paul DeMarco.

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1: The DeKalb County Sheriff's Office and Sheriff Nick Weldon would like to remind everyone to obey strict traffic laws as our children head back to school this month. Reduce your speed to the posted school zone limit when flashing lights and watch out for crossing guards. And yield the right of way to any child or pedestrian stepping into the crosswalk. Never pass a stopped school bus when they're picking up or dropping off children. And remember, young drivers will also be on the road going to and from school activities. So watch out for them. Let's be patient, respectful, and law-abiding on the road and keep our students safe this school year. From Sheriff Nick Weldon and the DeKalb County Sheriff's Office.
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5: Good morning. We are here at WZOB with your morning forecast. Sunny conditions all this morning with wind gusts up to 2 miles an hour. You'll have a high of 92 and a low of 73, and that is your morning forecast.

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1: Fox News, I'm Angelo Bavaro. Luigi Mangione pleading guilty in his federal case connected to the murder of United Healthcare CEO Brian Thompson. Fox's Tanya J. Powers from court.
2: Mangione read a letter aloud admitting he traveled to New York, quote, with the intent to shoot Thompson and had used a 3D printer to make a gun, ending with the words, quote, I knew what I was doing. Mangione faced federal stalking charges in Thompson's shooting outside a hotel on a New York City street in December 2024. Sentencing is set for December 18th.
1: Mangione has pleaded not guilty to New York State murder charges. Tropical Storm Lala is predicted to become a hurricane Saturday as it nears Hawaii.
3: We already have hurricane warnings south of us on the Big Island where the first impacts are expected. The mayor there says evacuations are a part of the conversation.
1: Fox Weather's Katie Byrne. 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The Colonel's cooked up a new $10 bucket of the day just for you. 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
6: Good morning. We are here at WZOB with your morning forecast. Sunny conditions all this morning with wind gusts up to 2 miles an hour. You'll have a high of 92 and a low of 73, and that is your morning forecast.

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1: ARN News Update. I'm Jim Faraday. Extreme heat is in the forecast for the next several days, with temperatures expected to be in the mid to upper 90s and the heat index well above 100 in many places as it is today. Heat advisory is in effect for the entire state. Weather Service says increasing heat and humidity will lead to dangerously high heat index values into next week. With school starting back, a warning to parents about social media. The FBI urging care in posting back-to-school pictures. The special agent in charge of the FBI's Birmingham office, Dave Fitzgibbons, telling JT on Alabama's Morning News,
2: these internet-related crimes are real, they're evolving, and they're at our doorstep. 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
5: Good morning. We are here at WZOB with your morning forecast. Sunny conditions all this morning with wind gusts up to 2 miles an hour. You'll have a high of 92 and a low of 73, and that is your morning forecast.

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7: Good morning. We are here at WZOB with your morning forecast. Sunny conditions all this morning with wind gusts up to 2 miles an hour. You'll have a high of 92 and a low of 73, and that is your morning forecast.

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9: News, I'm Angelo Bavaro. Luigi Mangione pleading guilty in his federal case connected to the murder of United Healthcare CEO Brian Thompson. Fox's Tanya J. Powers from court.
10: Mangione read a letter aloud admitting he traveled to New York, quote, with the intent to shoot Thompson and had used a 3D printer to make a gun, ending with the words, quote, I knew what I was doing. Mangione faced federal stalking charges in Thompson's shooting outside a hotel on a New York City street in December 2024. Sentencing is set for December 18th.
9: Mangione has pleaded not guilty to New York State murder charges. Tropical storm Lala is predicted to become a hurricane Saturday as it nears Hawaii.
11: We already have hurricane warnings south of us on the Big Island where the first impacts are expected. The mayor there says evacuations are a part of the conversation.
9: Fox Weather's Katie Byrne. 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The Colonel's cooked up a new $10 bucket of the day just for you. 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
7: Good morning. We are here at WZOB with your morning forecast. Sunny conditions all this morning with wind gusts up to 2 miles an hour. You'll have a high of 92 and a low of 73, and that is your morning forecast.

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1: 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Soar high with the wave swinger.
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3: Update. I'm Jim Faraday. Extreme heat is in the forecast for the next several days, with temperatures expected to be in the mid to upper 90s and the heat index well above 100 in many places as it is today. A heat advisory is in effect for the entire state. The Weather Service says increasing heat and humidity will lead to dangerously high heat index values into next week. With school starting back, a warning to parents about social media. The FBI urging care in posting back-to-school pictures. The special agent in charge at the FBI's Birmingham office, Dave Fitzgibbons, telling JT on Alabama's Morning News,
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0: Good morning. We are here at WZOB with your morning forecast. Sunny conditions all this morning with wind gusts up to 2 miles an hour. You'll have a high of 92 and a low of 73, and that is your morning forecast.

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In the Book of Life and 2 Corinthians 5:18, we are told, and all of this is a gift from God, who brought us back to Him.

0: himself through Christ. And God has given us this task of reconciling people to him. 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
3: You're now listening to the Obituaries of the Air, brought to you by CNH Drugs. Mr. Carl L. Martin, age 89, of Fort Payne, Alabama, passed away on Sunday, August 9th, 2026. Mr. Martin was born on April 4th, 1937, in DeKalb County, to Jess and Beulah Martin. He worked in the steel industry for many years before his retirement. Private graveside service will be held by the family. Burt Funeral Home is announcing. Jackie Claude Killian, age 82, of Fort Payne, Alabama, passed away on Tuesday, August 11th, 2026. Funeral will take place Saturday, August 15th, 2026, at Burt Chapel in Fort Payne at 4 p.m. Officiating is Reverend Wayne Killian at Gravel Hill Cemetery with military honors. Burt Funeral Home is announcing. Mrs. Wanda Bohannon Fries, age 87, of Rainesville, Alabama, passed away on Wednesday, August 12th, 2026. Funeral services will be held on Saturday, August 15th, 2026 at 2 p.m. in the Rainesville Funeral Home Chapel with Bishop Greg Strickland officiating. Burial will follow in Kirk Memorial Gardens with Rainesville Funeral Home directing. The family will receive friends on Saturday, August 15th from 12 p.m. to 2 p.m. Rainesville Funeral Home is announcing. Betty Jo Mills Lankford, age 79, passed away on Tuesday, August 11th, 2026 in O'Fallon, Missouri. Betty was born on March 6, 1947 in Fort Payne, Alabama, to the late Charlie Leonard Mills, Sr., and Louise Parker. Visitation will be held on Saturday, August 22, 2026, at 11 a.m. until 1 p.m. at the Wilson Funeral Home in Fort Payne, Alabama, at the Wilson Funeral Home and burial at Glenwood Cemetery in Fort Payne. Wilson Funeral Home and Crematoria Fort Payne is in charge of the arrangements. Wilson Funeral Home is announcing. Karen Denise Coger Smith, age 51, of Valley Head, passed away on Tuesday, August 11th, 2026. She was born on September 4th, 1974, in Fort Payne to David and Joan Davis Coger. She was a member of the Valley Head Baptist Church and was a loving wife, mother, and granny. Funeral services will be at 2 p.m. on Saturday, August 15th, 2026, at the Wilson Funeral Home Chapel with Reverend Whitney Smith, Reverend Chad Smith, and Reverend Daryl Haney officiating. Burial will follow in the Headspring Cemetery, and the family will receive friends on Friday from 5 p.m. until 8 p.m. and Saturday from 12 noon until 2 p.m. on the hour of service. Wilson Funeral Home is announcing. You've been listening to the Obituaries of the Air, brought to you by CNH Drugs.

0: Good morning. We are now on the air with Saturday's edition of Swap Shop. 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In the meantime, we're waiting on some callers. I'll be reading off some cards. I don't touch that dial because Swap Shop is back on the air. Alrighty, folks, and yes, we are back on the air with Saturday's edition of Swap Shop. As I've got here, we've got here some cards, as I mentioned before. So let's see what we got first thing on the show. We got a white wicker rocker here going for $20 today, and they also have for sale a piece of glass that's supposed to go over a table. I said a piece of glass. No, it's like a glass frame that goes over a table, so it's the upper part of a glass table. You put it on. It'd be a glass table, right? You'd put it on the... Anyways, a large mirror as well, iron chairs, and this goes with the... I believe goes with the... or goes around the glass table. Helmets for a motorcycle, various items as well. So for more information on any of this, please call 256-717-2373. That's a glass panel, a large mirror. That's the word I was looking for, was panel. It just came back to me. Anyways, glass panel, large mirror, iron chairs, helmets for a motorcycle, white wicker rocker, and various other items at 256-717-2373. Now, next up on the Swap Shop today, we have here someone who's selling a 16-foot extendable ladder, an 8-foot step ladder as well, and you can find all of this at 256-638-4855. That is 256-638-4855. Alrighty, folks, we got our next caller of the day, so let's give them a listen. Good morning, you're on the Swap Shop. What can I do for you today?
1: Yeah, this here is Michael Miller. I'm over at Spring Grove. I've got a car y'all got over on some stuff. I also got a 89 Ford Ranger pickup, four-cylinder, four-speed overdrive, good little old truck. Ain't got but 178,000 original miles. Ronnie Bevel down here, A1 muffler on this truck. Got new muffler, good tires and everything. Anybody interested, they can call me. It's a long, that's a little long base Ford XLT Ranger pickup.
0: All righty, and what's the number on that?
1: 256-516-6334. Tim's got a card there somewhere. You'll probably run up on it.
0: All righty, and I'll just add this to that card.
1: That'll work. Appreciate that.
0: All righty, no problem at all. All right, thank you for calling in.
1: Thank you. You have a nice day and stay cool.
0: You too. Alrighty, folks, you heard it there first. 89 Ford Ranger pickup. And for more information on this, please call 256-516-6334. That is 516-6334 on the 89 Ford Ranger pickup. Alrighty, folks, let's see what we got next here on the Swap Shop today. Now, it looks like we've got here someone who has a weed eater at 256-717-7674. 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And after that on the Swap Shop today, folks, we have here a luggage carrier for the back of a vehicle. 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That's 996-6671. Next up on the Swap Shop today, someone's got an Xbox with four controllers and headphones, two tablets, a laptop, and a Florida Gators jacket. 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Looks like we've got here someone who's selling some car batteries. Now, they also have some lawn mowers for sale, two tillers, and they also do tractor work. So if you're interested in either of these, call 256-440-9196. That's someone selling car batteries, tillers. They do tractor work, and they've got some lawn mowers as well at 256-440-9196. For more information, that's 440-9196. Now, next up on the swap shop today, folks, someone's got a cultivator. 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That's 996-6710. 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Now, after that on the swap shop today, folks, we have someone who has an antique dresser with a mirror. 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Now, we have our next caller of the day, so let's give him a listen. Good morning. You're on the swap shop. What can I do for you today?
2: Two seven oh seven.
0: Alrighty, I've got that down. Thank you for calling in.
2: Thank you.
0: Alrighty, folks, you heard it there first on the Vanny Chickens for sale. That's a hen and a rooster. 601-2707. That's 256-601-2707 on those chickens. So give them a call and see if you can get you a good deal on those. Next up on the swap shop today, though, we have a 2012 Jeep Liberty. 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Number to call is 256-997-3287. That's a 2012 Jeep Liberty going for $9,500 today. And again, it can be yours at 256-997-3287. 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Alrighty, folks, we are up against a commercial break. I'll talk to you after these messages, though.
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0: 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But in the meantime, while we're waiting on some callers, I'll be reading off some cards for you. So don't touch that dial, because Swap Shop is back on the air. And yes, folks, we are back on the air with Saturday's edition of Swap Shop. I've got some more cards for you today, so let's see what we've got on the show. We've got someone who is selling an oak table with four chairs and a matching china cabinet for $300 today. Now, the number to call on this is 256-605-2267. That's an oak table with four chairs and a matching china cabinet going for $300 today. Can be yours at 256-605-2267. That's 605-2267. Now we have our next caller of the day, so let's see what they've got for us. Good morning. You're on the Swap Shop. What can I do for you today?
1: Okay. I've got a pair of size 10 boys' cleats. They've been practiced in maybe 2-3 times. They look like brand new. The ticket's still in the box for last year. My son gave $147 and 70 something cents for him, and a new pair of practice gloves for $10, and we just want $110 for the cleats and the gloves. And the number
0: 635-6134. Yes. Alrighty, I've got that down. Thank you for calling in today.
1: Okay, God bless your day. Thank you.
0: Of course, you too. Alrighty, folks, you heard it there first. Now we've got a couple of items here. It's the boys' cleats and the practice glove as well. It's 635-6134. I'll read this card again after we take our next caller. So let's see what they've got for us. Good morning. You're on the Swap Shop. What can I do for you today?
2: Good morning. I have an electric bike for sale that's brand new. I'm just wanting to get a different type. The number to call about it is 256-996-0391.
0: All righty, I've got that down. Thank you for calling in today. Or is that all the items?
2: Yes, thank you very much.
0: Appreciate you calling in. All righty, folks, you heard it there first. Now we've got two cards, callers. I usually like to read these twice, so we'll go back one and then read the one we just got. So the previous one was a boys' cleats and a practice glove for at 635-6134 for more information. That's 256-635-6134 on the boys' cleats and the practice glove. And after that, we just had a caller call in. They have an electric bike for sale at 256-996-0391. That's 256-996-0391 on the electric bike. Next up on the Swap Shop today, folks, let's see, we got some more cards coming in, so let's see what we've got here. Someone is selling a Oak Corner TV stand. Now, this is going for $75 today at 256-605-2267. That's 605-2267. After that, of course, on the Swap Shop, we've got a Dodge hardtop, a four-door hardtop carrier, a two-door coupe. Now, that one is a 1965 model and a 1963 model Ford Falcon for parts. And the number on this is 256-506-8103 if you are interested. Again, that is a Dodge hardtop, a four-door hardtop carrier, a two-door coupe, and a 1963 model Ford Falcon for parts at 506-8103. Again, that's 506-8103 on the various cars there. Now, next up on the Swap Shop today, folks, we've got someone. Well, this is from our good friend Dave, and he's got a few items for us. It's Jerry Lee Lewis and Elvis Presley records, VHS movies, a living room chair, some original made paintings, some cookbooks, and some model planes as well at 256-557-9161. That is some Jerry Lee Lewis and Elvis Presley records, VHS movies, a living room chair, original made paintings, cookbooks, and model planes. Again, all can be found at 256-557-9161. That's 557-9161. Alrighty, folks, let's see what we got next here on the swap shop today. Looks like someone's got for us a Hoover Clean Pro Vacuum. Now, this is going for $65 today. Number to call is 256-996-6745. That's a Hoover Clean Pro Vacuum for $65 today at 256-996-6745. That's 996-6745. Now, next up on the swap shop today is a computer desk for $30 today. Number to call is 256-996-2149. That's a computer desk for $30 today at 256-996-2149. That's 996-2149. Now, next up on the swap shop today, someone's got a 2022 6.5-foot by 12-foot utility trailer. 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That's 601-1403. 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That's 605-3220. Next up on the swap shop today, folks, we have someone who's got a 7-foot John Deere rotary cutter bush hog, and that's going for $4,500 today. Number to call if you are interested is 423-255-1981. That is a area code 423-255-1981 on the 7-foot John Deere rotary cutter bush hog, and that's going for, again, $4,500 today at 423-255-1981. Alrighty, folks, let's see what we got next here on the swap shop today. Now, it looks like someone's got for us a 1986 Honda Shadow motorcycle. Now, the asking price on this has been set at $400 today, and the number to call is 256-623-4831. That's a 1986 Honda Shadow motorcycle for $400 today, and again, that number is 256-623-4831. That's 623-4831. Next up on the swap shop today, folks, someone's got a 2010 Husky Varner riding mower for us, and the number to call is 256-623-4831. That's a 2010 Husky Varner riding mower at 256-623-4831. That's 623-4831. After that on the swap shop today is a 2003 Chevy Impala, and it's at 256-623-4831. That is a 2003 Chevy Impala at 256-623-4831. Now we have our next caller of the day, folks, so let's give them a listen. Good morning, you're on the swap shop. What can I do for you today?
3: How y'all?
0: Doing good. How about yourself?
3: Hey, I'm doing pretty good. It's going to be hot, ain't it?
0: Oh, yeah, they got us under that heat advisory, I heard.
3: Yeah, hey, I'm still looking somewhere to come sit and help me out here at my house and give me a call and I'll tell them what I'm doing. And I'd prefer it to be a lady. Plus, I'm looking for a lady friend to talk to. My wife passed away due to cancer 2 or 3 years ago, and I was just lonely by myself, and I'm wanting somebody here to talk to call me and talk to me, or we can, you know, just talk to one another, you know. 256-640-6324. Thank you, and have a wonderful day, my friend.
0: Yes, you too. Appreciate you calling in. Alrighty, folks, you heard it there first. Someone's looking for some help at their house, and if you give him a call, and he'll tell you exactly what he's looking for. And again, that's help around the house, maybe cleaning and whatnot, but he'll tell you exactly what he needs. Just give him a call at 256-640-6324. And we have our next caller of the day, so let's give them a listen. Good morning, you're on the swap shop. What can I do for you today?
4: Yes, I called earlier about the bandy chicken.
0: Yes.
4: Also, I forgot to put on the ham. We're looking for some pears. If anybody's got any pear trees or anything, they want to sell some pears. We're looking for some pears.
0: All right.
4: The number to call is 256-601-2707.
0: I've got that down.
4: All right, thank you.
0: Thank you for calling in. Good morning. You're on the swap shop. What can I do for you today?
5: Yes, sir. I got a freezer that quit on me, and I got it in my driveway. And if somebody wants to come pick it up, and it's 10 years old, and it's a Whirlpool, and my phone number is 630-9229. And I also have a three-wheel bicycle with a basket that's brand new. I'll take $200 for it.
0: Three-wheel bike, alrighty. Bicycle with basket. All right, I've got that down.
5: Yeah.
0: Alrighty, 922.
5: Yeah, give me a call about that freezer. I'd like to have someone pick it up.
0: Alrighty, I've got that down. I appreciate you calling in today.
5: Yes, sir. Thank you.
0: Mm-hmm. Good morning. You're on the Swap Shop. What can I do for you today?
6: Good morning. I've got two old iron beds. It's an antique iron bed. And they've got the original rails with them. And if anybody's interested, they can give me a call. I was looking for old iron half bed, but I actually found one of those. So anyway, if anybody's interested, they can give me a call at 205-359-2475. And that's in Boaz.
0: 2475. Alrighty, I've got that down. Thank you for calling in.
6: Thank you. Bye-bye.
0: Alrighty, folks, we had just a few callers just now, so we'll go over what we've had that's new. So we had the someone called in earlier. They have some Vanny chickens that they're selling, but also they are looking for some pears. So if anyone out there has got some pear trees or if they're able to sell them some fresh pears, call 256-601-2707. That's someone looking to buy some pears at 256-601-2707. Now, of course, we also had someone who had called in. They have a freezer that has broke on them. It's broken down. It's a Whirlpool freezer. It's looking for somebody to come pick that up. So it could potentially be for scrap metal something along those lines. Just someone needing the freezer picked up. It's broken down on them. And they also have the three-wheel bicycle with a basket as well. So all of this is at 636-9229. That's 630, I believe. Anyways, it's 256-630-9229, and that's on the freezer that broke down on them, but he's also got the three-wheel bicycle with a basket on there. So if you can help him out with that, please give him a call. And we also had one other call as well, and it was on the two antique iron beds at 205-359-2475. That is two antique iron beds for sale, 205-359-2475. And folks, we are up against a commercial break, so I'll talk to you after these messages.
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0: Good morning. We are now back on the air with Saturday's edition of Swap Shop. 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But in the meantime, while we're waiting on some callers, I'll be reading off some cards for you. So don't touch that dial. The Swap Shop is back on the air. And yes, folks, we are back on the air with Saturday's edition of Swap Shop. I've got some more cards for you, so let's see what we've got back on the show. So we have here a 1986 Honda Shadow motorcycle today going for $400, and that's at 256-623-4831. And folks, I think I've already read this card. I forgot to put that one in the red pile, and we've got our next caller of the day, so I'll make sure I don't get any more rereads on here. But anyways, we got our next caller of the day, so let's give him a listen. Good morning. You're on the Swap Shop. What can I do for you today?
1: Freezer, can I get that number?
0: Yes, that's now this the freezer is broken down, but the number on that is 630-9229. Yes, and if 630 doesn't work, I've wrote the O down as it kind of looks like a 6, so if 630 doesn't work, try 636, but I'm pretty sure it's 630.
1: Okay, yeah, I think that's scrap metal and everything. Yeah, I'll probably go get it if it's around close.
0: All righty then. Yes.
1: Hey, well,
0: sorry?
1: Just because they'll been well?
0: Yes, yes, I believe so.
1: Okay, well, have a good day, sir.
0: Yes, sir, you too. All right. Good morning, you're on the Swap Shop. What can I do for you today?
2: Yes, good morning. 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We are located in Henniger. The number to call is 256-673-8841. Anyone interested in the topsoil, the sand, or the flat stone sand rocks, please give us a call at this number. We are taking orders now. Thank you.
0: Thank you for calling in. Appreciate it. Alrighty, folks, you heard it there first. So Flatstone Rocks, $50 a ton on that. Can't forget the sand. Now, that's the most you can get on that's $300 for a big load. That's bigger than the pickup truck load. $300 for a big load on the sand. They've also got topsoil as well. That's $100 a truckload on that. So for more information, they are taking orders now at 256-673-8841. That's 673-8841. Alrighty, folks, let's see what we got next here on the Swap Shop today. Now, it looks like we've got here someone who is selling a light oak wood computer desk. Now, this is going for $40 today, and that is at 256-630-2657. That is a light oak wood computer desk for $40 today at 256-630-2657. That's 2657. Alrighty, folks, let's see what we got next here on the Swap Shop today, and it seems like we've got here an arcade-sized hockey table. Now, this is going for $50 today. Number to call is 256-641-2891. That's an arcade-sized hockey table for $50 today at 256-641-2891. That's 641-2891. Next up on the Swap Shop today, someone's got a 2001 Dodge Dakota, and it's going for $900 at 256-641-2891. That is a 2001 Dodge Dakota for $900 at 256-641-2891. That's 641-2891 on the 2001 Dodge Dakota for $900. Now we have our next caller of the day, so let's give him a listen. Good morning, you're on the Swap Shop. What can I do for you today?
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0: 6754. All righty, I've got that down. Thank you for calling in.
3: Thank you.
0: Good morning. You're on the swap shop. What can I do for you today?
4: Yes, I'm having the yard sale today for a little while. We've got a lot of baby clothes, size 2 and under, and they're real nice, brand name. Then some New Balance little shoes. I've got all kinds of little shoes for an infant, a pair of nice boots, and we've got a lot of other stuff. I've got still got them two new, hadn't even put on the lawnmower. They're brand new. Two of them for $30 today. They're a 20 by 8, I think, something like that, 20 by 8 tires, a sledgehammer, a leveler, knickknacks, women's clothes, men's clothes, kids' toys, too. I've got that and a kid's table, you know, a little round white table for a kid.
0: Mm-hmm.
4: Some fall stuff that hangs up, and some knickknacks, picture frame, candle holder, just stuff like that. So y'all come on out today down here on Valleyhead Highway going north at Allen Memorial Subdivision. I'm on Gold Avenue between Bowcraft and the recycling company. You'll find me. I'm on the highway.
0: All righty.
4: Thank you.
0: Thank you for calling
4: Bye-bye.
0: In. All righty, folks, you heard it there first. So give her a visit today and check out all those items. She is on Galt Avenue down there. So if you're in the area, just swing by, get some good deals down there at the yard sale today. So yeah, stay cool out there, too. If y'all are yard sailing, it is going to be pretty hot out there today. So I hope you're under an umbrella or some type of tarp or tent or something, because it's going to be a scorcher out there today. But it's still a good day for yard sailing. So if you're in the area, swing by, get you some deals. We have our next caller of the day, so let's give them a listen. Good morning, you're on the swap shop. What can I do for you today? Well, I appear to have lost them. Good morning, you're on the swap shop. What can I do for you today?
5: Sir, I'm looking for some used metal this morning. I need some 10-foot sheets, roofing metal. Doesn't have to be pretty, just not completely rusted out. And I'm also looking to buy a few sheep and goats. I've got a Taurus G2C 9mm pistol I'm looking to sell. And the number's 256-601-1728.
0: 601-1728. All righty. I've got that down. Thank
5: yes,
0: you for
5: sir.
0: Calling in.
5: I appreciate you. Have a good day.
0: Alrighty, folks, you heard it there first, and that's he's selling the goats as well, and the looking for some goats, and he's got the pistol that he's selling. Can't forget though, this is he needs some he's looking for some used metal roofing sheets. So if you can help him out with any of those things, call 256-601-1728. That's 601-1728. Alrighty, folks, and we also had earlier caller. She had the end tables. I don't remember if I read this one off or not for y'all, but she had the end tables at 899-6754. That is 899-6754. So we've got some more cards to read off in the meantime, folks, while we're waiting on some more callers. So let's see what we've got. Looks like someone's got some hay for us today. Dry storage squared and rolled at 899-3730. That is various types of hay at 899-3730. Now, they also have a 2006 Pontiac GTP for sale at 256-899-3730. So that's the hay and the 2006 Pontiac GTP at 899-3730. That's 256-899-3730. Now, next up on the swap shop today, someone's got a three-ball hitch for a truck, and the number to call on that would be 256-630-4376 for more information. That is a three-ball hitch for a truck at 256-630-4376 for more information. Now, next up on the swap shop today, folks, someone's got a 12-speed boys bike, and that's going for $100 today. 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

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We are now back on the air with Saturday's edition of Swap Shop. 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In the meantime, while we're waiting on some callers, I'll be reading off some cards for you. So don't touch that dial, because Swap Shop is back on the air. And yes, folks, we are back on the air with Saturday's edition of Swap Shop. Got some more cards here for you, so let's see what we've got. Looks like someone has for us a 2003 Ultra today. Now, this has got 161,000 miles on it. Asking price has been set at $4,000. If you are interested, you can call 256-868-0500. That's someone who's got a 2003 Ultra for us, and it's 161,000 miles on it, going for $4,000. 256-868-0500. That's 256-868-0500. Next up on the Swap Shop today, we have someone who's got for us 10-person camping gear. They've got barn lumber, tools, a tool rack, baseball cards, football cards, wrestling cards, a chainsaw, a heater, a leaf blower, and really just a little bit of everything at 256-687-0451. That's 256-687-0451 on the 10-person camping gear and the various items, a little bit of everything at 687-0451. But after that on the Swap Shop today, folks, someone's got a dining room suit for us. This is including a table, six chairs, and a china cabinet. Now, they also have sold separately a recliner, some steel toe boots, a hitch receiver, an automobile stereo, and an entertainment center. So all of this can be found at 256-630-0535. That's a dining room suit for sale, including a table, six chairs, and a china cabinet. And they also have for sale separately a recliner, some steel toe boots, a hitch receiver, an automobile stereo, and an entertainment center. All of this can be found at 256-630-0535. That's 630-0535. Next up on the Swap Shop today, we have a 2011 Yamaha V-Star 250, and the number to call on this is 256-465-1543. That's a 2011 Yamaha V-Star 250 at 256-465-1543. That's 465-1543. Now, next up on the Swap Shop today, they got a table and six chairs. 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Number to call is 863-412-6059. 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That's 863-412-6059. Alrighty, folks, let's see what we got next here on the Swap Shop today. Looks like someone has for us a 1998 20-foot pontoon boat. Now, the asking price on this is at $3,200 today. Number to call is 256-997-7705. That's 256-997-7705 on the 1998 20-foot pontoon boat for $3,200 today. 997-7705. Next up on the Swap Shop today, someone's got a 2005 Jeep Liberty for us. Now, the number to call is at 435-233-3844. That's a 2005 Jeep Liberty at 435-233-3844. That's 233-3844. Next up on the Swap Shop today, someone's got some handmade quilts and throws for us at 256-638-3922. Again, that is handmade quilts and throws at 256-638-3922. That's 638-3922 on the handmade quilts and throws. Next up on the Swap Shop today, someone's got a display box, and the asking price is $50 at 256-477-3637. That's someone who's got a display box for us, going for $50 today at 256-477-3637. Next up on the Swap Shop today, someone's got a dome tent, a grain auger, and a five-speaker entertainment system at 256-477-3637. That's a dome tent, a grain auger, and a five-speaker entertainment system at 256-477-3637. That's 477-3637. Alrighty, folks, let's see what we got next here on the Swap Shop today, and it looks like someone has for us an acoustic guitar that they're looking to sell today. So this acoustic guitar can be found at 256-657-5168. For more information, that's what you'll have to call. That's 256-657-5168 on the acoustic guitar today.
Alrighty, folks, let's see what we got next here on the Swap Shop. We got some assorted pistols and shells today at 863-412-6059. That's assorted pistols and shells today at 863-412-6059. That's 412-6059 on the assorted pistols and shells. Area code 863. 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If you are interested, you can call 256-996-6671 for some more information. That is an electric drum set going at 256-996-6671. 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Now, that's going for $200, and if you are interested, you can call 256-997-6671.

0: Saturn car. 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Call 256-717-8224 for scrap metal pickup. That's 256-717-8224. Now, next up on the swap shop today, folks, someone will buy four-wheelers, junk cars, and anything with a motor that doesn't run at 256-242-4751. That's someone who will buy four-wheelers, junk cars, and anything with a motor that doesn't run at 256-242-4751. Alrighty, folks, let's see what we got next here on the swap shop today. Someone does house cleaning at 256-997-7705. 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Next up on the swap shop today, folks, someone does caregiving and sitting with the elderly at 256-630-2180. That's caregiving and sitting with the elderly offered at 256-630-2180. Alrighty, folks, we are up against a commercial break, and I'll talk to you after these messages.
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I'll be reading off some cards for you, so don't touch that dial, because Swap Shop is back.

0: On the air. Alrighty, folks. Yes, we are back on the air with Saturday's edition of Swap Shop, and I've got some more cards for you, as I mentioned before. So let's see what we've got back from the break. Now, it looks like we've got here someone who offers house cleaning services at 256-997-7705. 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That's 256-687-0703. That's someone who's wanting to do all kinds of odd jobs, so you just tell him what you need and he'll get it done. That's all kinds of handyman work, odd jobs, found at 687-0703. Someone willing to do odd jobs, 256-687-0703. Next up on the Swap Shop today, folks, someone does lawn mowing at 256-608-0011. 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That is someone who offers mowing services and yard work at reasonable rates at 256-996-5054. 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Alrighty, folks, let's see what we got next here on the Swap Shop today. 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Again, that's someone looking for an Airstream camper at 256-605-1284. That's 605-1284. We have our next caller of the day, so let's give him a listen. Good morning. You're on the swap shop. What can I do for you today?
1: Yes, I've had this on the buy-selling trade, and I've had it on the marketplace. It's a red sofa. The red sofa has two red pillows with it. It's in fairly good shape. There's no holes or anything in it, but it's red. And then I have a floral chair that goes with it. It has the same color reds as the sofa. The chair has some damage on the top of it from a toddler years ago. It has some tears on it, but it's got good bones. I'll take $100 for the sofa and $25 for the chair. If anyone is interested, please text me. I'm going to be out of pocket until about 5 this afternoon. My number is 256-390-1562.
0: 1562. All righty, I've got that down. Thank you for calling in.
1: Thank you. Mm-hmm.
0: Alrighty, folks, you heard it there first. We've got someone who has a red sofa for sale, and they've got a floral chair as well, and they're looking to get $100 for the sofa today and $25 for the chair. If you are interested, please text 256-390-1542. That's someone who's got a red sofa going for $100 and a floral chair for $20 at 256-390-1562. That's 256-390-1562 on the red sofa and the floral chair. Next up on the swap shop today, folks, we've got here someone who is selling an Airstream, or sorry, not selling, sorry, they're looking for an Airstream camper at 256-605-1284. 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They're looking for farm animals. And folks, that's about all the time we've got for Saturday's edition of Swap Shop today. I'd like to thank everybody for calling in. It's always a pleasure to hear from y'all, and especially everybody for listening as well. We appreciate you making us a part of your morning here at WZOB. And if you are on the road this morning, driving, making us a part of your morning, first of all, thank you again. But also just remember to stay safe out there on the road. It is the weekend, and people do drive a little crazy on the weekends for one reason or another. And, you know, that's not me trying to scare anybody who's driving, of course. It's just a friendly reminder just to stay vigilant out there and be aware of your surroundings, because we always love you listening to us. We love hearing from you, and we most of all love y'all being safe. So please, again, just stay safe out there on the roads. And if you're in the area, do some yard sailing. It's a nice day out today. Just stay cool while you're doing it. All righty, folks, that's about all the time we have on Swap Shop today. Thank y'all again for listening, and I'm your host, Riley DeWayne, Saturday's edition of Swap Shop, signing off. I'll see y'all next week.
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5: Good morning. We are here at WZOB with your morning forecast. Sunny conditions all this morning with wind gusts up to 2 miles an hour. You'll have a high of 92 and a low of 73, and that is your morning forecast.

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7: Good morning. We are here at WZOB with your morning forecast. Sunny conditions all this morning with wind gusts up to 2 miles an hour. You'll have a high of 92 and a low of 73, and that is your morning forecast.

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6: Good morning. We are here at WZOB with your morning forecast. Sunny conditions all this morning with wind gusts up to 2 miles an hour. You'll have a high of 92 and a low of 73, and that is your morning forecast.

0: It's now 15 minutes after the hour of 11 o'clock right here on WZOB.
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4: Good morning. We are here at WZOB with your morning forecast. Sunny conditions all this morning with wind gusts up to 2 miles an hour. You'll have a high of 92 and a low of 73, and that is your morning forecast.

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1: I'm Scott Davidson with sports on the Alabama Radio Network. Former Bama hoop standout LeBaron Filon Jr., he'll begin his NBA career in Philly. Filon was drafted 22nd overall by the 76ers during the first round last night. Ex-UAB forward Yaxel Lundeborg, he was picked by Golden State at number 11. Auburn's Keyshawn Hall could hear his name called during tonight's second round. Bama football added a pair of players to their 27 recruiting class yesterday. They got commitments from three-star edge rusher Tyler Younger and three-star in-state offensive lineman Stafford Willis. Auburn got a pledge from three-star wide receiver Cedric Simmons of Selma. He picked the Tigers over Bama and Purdue. Meantime, Auburn dismissed wideout Duke Smith from the program this week for violating team rules. And the second half of the Southern League season, that's underway with Rocket City off to a 1-0 start after they beat Columbus last night. That series is set to continue this evening, while Montgomery, they'll host Biloxi, and Birmingham will entertain Knoxville. With sports, I'm Scott Davidson, and this is the Alabama Radio Network.
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3: I'm Michelle Polino. In theaters,
4: there's truth, there's lies, and everything.
3: The Rivals of Amziah King. Matthew McConaughey stars as the charismatic and musically gifted Amziah King, who herds a bluegrass playing band of misfits while overseeing the premier honeymaking operation in town. When Amziah's estranged foster daughter unexpectedly returns, he leaps to the chance to reconnect, but his rivals threaten to destroy everything he has built.
5: What's happening to us?
3: At the end of Oak Street, after a mysterious cosmic event rips Oak Street from suburbia and transports their neighborhood to someplace unknown, the Platt family soon discovers that their survival depends on them sticking together. On Netflix, Sunny Sandler, Adam Sandler's daughter, stars in Don't Say Good Luck. In this coming-of-age dramedy, Sophie Birnbaum is ready for the spotlight as the lead in her high school musical until suddenly she's living with the...

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1: Man, I love this place. I've been surfing here since I was a kid. Now, seeing my grandson out on the water, it means everything to me. Watching him and taking in the blue waves, the sea breeze, the blurry horizon.
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too bright. 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
1: I'm Paul Stevens. President Trump suggesting in a Friday speech on Long Island that he could take the unprecedented step of declaring the Strait of Hormuz as a U.S. territory. However,
2: Iran's deputy foreign minister, the latest to weigh in via X, saying, quote, the Strait of Hormuz cannot be seized by tweet, nor by aircraft carrier, nor by issuing an order.
1: Fox's Jonathan Hunt. Luigi Mangione pleading guilty to federal stalking charges Friday in connection with the 2024 shooting death of UnitedHealthcare CEO Brian Thompson.
3: He read a prepared statement expressing no remorse as Thompson's wife and family sat in the courtroom for the first time. Mangione telling a federal judge his motive was anger over his own severe back pain and his belief that the health insurance system worked against patients.
1: And that's Fox's Chan Lee Painter. 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
0: 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Sunny for the afternoon. Today's high 95. Tonight, mostly clear. Overday low 75. Tomorrow, sunny, high of 97. For Monday, sunny with a high of 98.

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1: With another ARN News update, I'm Charlie O'Brien. New information on that officer-involved shooting Thursday in Birmingham. This witness says he saw the officer talking with the suspect before the shooting.
2: The officer was sitting there having a conversation with the young man, and they slowly started to walk him backwards while the officer started approaching him. And then when there started to be a chase after that.
1: Police say a McDonald's employee accused the suspect of assault. The officer chased the suspect into a parking garage where he tried to get the officer's taser. The officer shot and killed the suspect and is on administrative leave. An Alabama HBCU is bringing football back after over 10 years. Stillman College in Tuscaloosa announcing the revival Friday after shutting down all athletics except basketball in 2015. I'm Charlie O'Brien. And you're up to date around the world and around your state. This is the Alabama Radio Network.
3: I'm Ashley DeBorkin with a Fox Movie Profile. A modern rom-com with a twist on the classic Meet Cute leads what's new in theaters. Monica Barbaro and Callum Turner star in the romantic comedy One Night Only, set in an alternate reality where a mandate states single people are only allowed to have sex one night a year. The two play strangers in New York City whose paths cross on this unromantic of all evenings in a will-they-or-won't-they full of surprises. The comedic chaos courtesy of Broken Lizard returns in Super Troopers 3, with the group taking on a drug ring as well as Thorny's schemes to break up Farva's engagement to his sister. Writer, director, and star Eli Roth unleashes the unrated gore-filled horror flick Ice Cream Man. On streaming, there's Netflix's sci-fi thriller The Last House with Greta Lee and Wagner Mora. Ted Lasso, Rebecca Keeley, and team are back on Apple TV with season 4. Ryan Murphy's The Shards is on FX and Hulu based on the best-selling novel. Ashley DeBorkin.

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0: 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Sunny for the afternoon. Today's high 95. Tonight, mostly clear. Overnight low 75. Tomorrow, sunny, high of 97. For Monday, sunny with a high of 98.

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1: Fox News, I'm Angelo Bavaro. What's expected to strengthen into Hurricane Lala is closing in on Hawaii.
2: Winds are picking up. Today is really the day that conditions will start deteriorating across Hawaii. Up first for impacts is the Big Island, which is south of us. They are under a hurricane warning there.
1: Fox's Katie Byrne. House Speaker Mike Johnson says Republicans are using the budget reconciliation process to help advance key parts of the Save America Act.
3: We added election integrity to the Save America Act with some funding for troops and farmers. I don't think anybody who has common sense can vote against that. And we're awaiting the Senate's action so we can move it and get it to the president's desk.
1: That act has remained stalled in the Senate. Iran's chief justice says that country is the, quote, owner and ruler of the Strait of Hormuz after President Trump said the U.S. could make that waterway its territory. America's listening to Fox News.
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7: All the best playing on number one country WZOB. Sunny for the afternoon. Today's high 95. Tonight, mostly clear. Overday low 75. Tomorrow, sunny, high of 97. For Monday, sunny with a high of 98.

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1: I'm Scott Davidson with sports on the Alabama Radio Network. Former Bama hoop standout LeBaron Pylon Jr., he'll begin his NBA career in Philly. Pylon was drafted 22nd overall by the 76ers during the first round last night. Ex-UAB forward Yaxel Lendeborg, he was picked by Golden State at number 11. Auburn's Keyshawn Hall could hear his name called during tonight's second round. Bama football added a pair of players to their 27 recruiting class yesterday. They got commitments from three-star edge rusher Tyler Younger and three-star in-state offensive lineman Stafford Willis. Auburn got a pledge from three-star wide receiver Cedric Simmons of Selma. He picked the Tigers over Bama and Purdue. Meantime, Auburn dismissed wideout Duke Smith from the program this week for violating team rules. And the second half of the Southern League season, that's underway with Rocket City off to a 1-0 start after they beat Columbus last night. That series is set to continue this evening, while Montgomery, they'll host Biloxi, and Birmingham will entertain Knoxville. With sports, I'm Scott Davidson, and this is the Alabama Radio Network.
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3: The battle for Texas's open U.S. Senate seat is heating up, and border security is front and center. Democratic nominee James Tallarico is trying to compete on an issue Republicans have dominated in Texas for years, the border. Tallarico is trying to present himself as a moderate, and he's now breaking with his party, blaming Biden for the border crisis. Republican nominee Ken Paxton, meanwhile, says Tallarico is trying to rewrite his record, stating, quote, not a soul looks at James Tallarico and thinks now there's a guy who will be tough on the cartel. Republicans like Senator Ted Cruz urging the party to take this race seriously and not underestimate Tallarico. Meanwhile, his border push comes as apprehensions along the border remain near record lows. According to DHS, June apprehensions were 94% lower than the Biden administration's monthly average and 96% below their peak in December 2023.

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1: 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Brave the boat chute. Soar high with the wave swinger.
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0: 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Sunny for the afternoon. Today's high 95. Tonight, mostly clear. Overnight low 75. Tomorrow, sunny, high of 97. For Monday, sunny with a high of 98.

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0: 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Sunny for the afternoon. Today's high 95. Tonight, mostly clear. Overday low 75. Tomorrow, sunny, high of 97. For Monday, sunny with a high of 98.

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1: Batten down the hatches, Hawaii. A hurricane warning is now in effect for the islands as they prepare for Lala. This is a big lumbering system which could bring strong wind and heavy rain to the islands, and Big Island could take the brunt of this storm. There is a runoff in South Carolina's Republican nomination for U.S. Senate. Congressman Ralph Norman tells Fox News he is the right person for the job.
2: My agenda is very simple. Save Act. And if it means nuking the filibuster, I will do that. If it means putting the wall, having the walking filibuster, I will do that.
1: Norman faces Darlene Graham. She's the sister of the late Senator Lindsey Graham and was nominated by the governor to serve the rest of his term. The election is August 25th. The candidates will debate this coming Tuesday. 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
0: Good afternoon, number one country WZOB. Sunny for the afternoon tonight, mostly clear. Overnight low 75. Tomorrow, sunny, hot, high of 97. For Monday, continued sunny and hot with a high of 98.

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6: Good afternoon, number one country WZOB. Sunny for the afternoon tonight, mostly clear, overnight low 75. Tomorrow, sunny, hot, high of 97. For Monday, continued sunny and hot with a high of 98.

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1: Batten down the hatches, Hawaii. A hurricane warning is now in effect for the islands as they prepare for Lala. This is a big lumbering system which could bring strong wind and heavy rain to the islands, and Big Island could take the brunt of this storm. There is a runoff in South Carolina's Republican nomination for U.S. Senate. Congressman Ralph Norman tells Fox News he is the right person for the job.
2: My agenda is very simple. Save Act. And if it means nuking the filibuster, I will do that. If it means having the walking filibuster, I will do that.
1: Norman faces Darlene Graham. She's the sister of the late Senator Lindsey Graham and was nominated by the governor to serve the rest of his term. The election is August 25th. The candidates will debate this coming Tuesday. 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
0: Good afternoon, number one country WZOB. Sunny for the afternoon tonight, mostly clear, overnight low 75. Tomorrow, sunny, hot, high of 97. For Monday, continued sunny and hot with a high of 98.

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1: You hear that? 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
1: Good afternoon, number one country WZOB. Sunny for the afternoon tonight, mostly clear. Overday low 75. Tomorrow sunny, hot, high of 97. For Monday, continued sunny and hot with a high of 98.

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1: Batten down the hatches, Hawaii. A hurricane warning is now in effect for the islands as they prepare for Lala. This is a big lumbering system which could bring strong wind and heavy rain to the islands, and Big Island could take the brunt of this storm. There is a runoff in South Carolina's Republican nomination for U.S. Senate. Congressman Ralph Norman tells Fox News he is the right person for the job.
2: My agenda is very simple. Save Act. And if it means nuking the filibuster, I will do that. If it means having the walking filibuster, I will do that.
1: Norman faces Darlene Graham. She's the sister of the late Senator Lindsey Graham and was nominated by the governor to serve the rest of his term. The election is August 25th. The candidates will debate this coming Tuesday. 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
0: Good afternoon, number one country WZOB. Sunny for the afternoon tonight, mostly clear, overnight low 75. Tomorrow, sunny, hot, high of 97. For Monday, continued sunny and hot with a high of 98.

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2: Good afternoon, number one country WCOB. Sunny for the afternoon tonight, mostly clear, overnight low 75. Tomorrow, sunny, hot, high of 97. For Monday, continued sunny and hot with a high of 98.

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1: Batten down the hatches, Hawaii. A hurricane warning is now in effect for the islands as they prepare for Lala. This is a big lumbering system which could bring strong wind and heavy rain to the islands, and Big Island could take the brunt of this storm. There is a runoff in South Carolina's Republican nomination for U.S. Senate. Congressman Ralph Norman tells Fox News he is the right person for the job.
2: My agenda is very simple. Save Act. And if it means nuking the filibuster, I will do that. If it means having the walking filibuster, I will do that.
1: Norman faces Darlene Graham. She's the sister of the late Senator Lindsey Graham and was nominated by the governor to serve the rest of his term. The election is August 25th. The candidates will debate this coming Tuesday. 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
0: We are number one country WZOB, mostly clear for tonight of a low 75. Tomorrow, sunny, hot, high of 97. For Monday, continued sunny and hot with a high of 98.

0: Oh, the best. 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
0: 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Mostly clear for tonight. Of a day, low 75. Tomorrow, sunny, hot, high of 97. For Monday, continued sunny and hot with a high of 98.

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1: Fox News, I'm Daria Albinger, batten down the hatches, Hawaii. A hurricane warning is now in effect for the islands as they prepare for Lala. This is a big lumbering system.